Good evening. This is Michael from Therapy, and this evening you're listening to 666.

Report, report, everyone report in. That's right, it's magic. It's magic like the three. But yo, don't ever get it misconstrued when you see us coming through with them Dayglo colors. Lyrically, we run it all day. So if you throw it towards us, we gonna run it back.

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1: 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Take a deep breath in. Now, take a deep breath out. Is that...
2: What is that?
1: Weed smoke I'm smelling?
3: Yeah, yeah.
1: Oh. That smells good. Anyway, let's prepare to take our mind to the next song. Salute! Salutary and salutations. And don't forget the vocalization.

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What scares me is that awful gas that defines you.

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1: C'est de toute beauté.
2: Hey! You wanna hear some more fucking Ramones? What? What? This is your last fucking chance, so make some goddamn noise!

Report, report, everyone report in. That's right, it's magic. It's magic like the three. But yo, don't ever get it misconstrued when you see us coming through with them Dayglo colors. Lyrically, we run it all day. So if you throw it towards us, we gonna run.

0: 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But we gonna take it on over to Queens, to my brothers in the bridge, who's about to run it back.
1: Hey yo, they go jungle right there.
2: Hey yo, everybody get back. 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
1: 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Take a deep breath in. Now, take a deep breath out. Is that...
2: What is that?
1: Weed smoke I'm smelling?
3: Yeah, yeah.
1: Oh. That smells good. Anyway, let's prepare to take our mind to the next song. 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And don't forget the vocalization.

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1: Here we go.
0: Now we'll bring up the music for you to practice your routine to. 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

jar. This is James of the Smashing Pumpkins, and you're listening to

glory times, the joys of yesteryear. But I remember watching Threads and growing up in fear. Grangemouth is a target, son, it all kicks off, we're fucking done. Turn and face the blast and hope you don't survive.